随時ステーマイ大阪から。Thank you.

0: 16, ambulance 74 on arrival, Manchester.
1: 1741 arrival at Manchester.
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1: Okay.

0: Yeah, you know, 641 clear, headed off, going off shift 7. Good night.
1: And all 6-1 clear off shift.
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1: Rifleman clear.

Alan Oaks to Bloomfield, 16 Jackson Road. This is Alan Rose, 67 year old from Elkhart, had problem. East of Alan Oaks to Bloomfield, 16 Jackson Road. This is Alan Rose, 67 year old from Elkhart, had problem, 2052.

0: 247. 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
1: American Roof.
0: Roswell, microphone.
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0: I'm 911 responding, first call.
2: Okay, I'm 741 responding, I'll drive.
0: You know, 741 responding.

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1: Squad 441's returning.
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0: I'm fine for the long scene.

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Unit Art Department, Eastern Grand Mall, 10 Griffin Road, Crescent Rockville Road, 60-year-old female cardiac problem, 2344. 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
0: Give me Manor Bridge, Connecticut, Baker Peter, 23562, BP 23562, it's a gray pilot, unknown.
2: No warrants, no warrants, valid 2016 on the pilot, color gray, Abu Javid out of West Haven. Insurance is good, he's got a valid up.
0: Top 4, be all set.

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0: Clear yourself and 250 the Ramada, originating from room 146. Caller will be waiting in the hallway outside the door. Friends, a female just broke into the room at 124, took her purse and some other belongings. Apparently she had a camera set up, but nothing further. The Ramada, room 146.
1: Copy.

0: Airport, 2 mile, I'll be checking the exterior.
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0: I'll be out at Gina Auto Sales. There's a vehicle in the lot with a car alarm going on.
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0: I can reach your complaint from the Ramada at the Sicko on South Main. She claims her card was just used at the location there. 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She'll be waiting outside in a Buick. 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
1: 10-4.

0: 42-50. 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I think one of them's got a file 5 as well. 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
1: Yeah, 242, what room?
0: 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I saw the slider they went into. I believe the one of the individuals is Mark Young. I think he's got a few prawns and a hard copy.
1: Okay, 10-4.
0: You'll be at 9/13/82.

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It's running up 124-797-132.

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She described what the backpack looked like. Calvin Klein. Ah. 10-4.

for a rally fire. Respond to upper level door number 1 on the side of that field. For a 75-year-old female, she slipped and fell, presently bleeding from her hand to her left. Again, let's respond to upper level door number 1 on the side of that field. 75-year-old female slipped and fell, bleeding from her hand to her left. Take 3 responses from her at this time.

0: 250.
1: We're going to be pulling 295 El Grasso Turnpike. It's going to be Connecticut, Bravo Whiskey 85416. BW 85416. It's going to be a silver Honda.
0: No wants, no warrants, 2014 Honda Accord, sport color gray, jewel, early, out of Hartford. I'm not getting any op info back, the license files maybe now.
1: Tap 4.

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0: Yeah, I'm Rossville.
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1: 504.
0: We just witnessed a motor vehicle accident in Vernon, Route 30 and 31, Reservoir Road. Two passengers will be out checking.
1: Under 30 and 31, let us know if you need services.
0: Roger, both are out of the vehicle right now. 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
0: Alarm system's been reset. Holding Vernon Fire, should be cleared up here.
1: Alarm reset, Vernon Fire clear, 712.

0: 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Good morning. 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
0: 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So a 94-year-old female psyche valid. It'll be in the supervisor's office.

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1: Good morning, dispatch. 5-4, or 5-1, Simeon, please, at 5-4 this morning until further notice. 5-1, Simeon, Lobster, and Service to Bruce.
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1: What's the last EMS? Need a response to 56 Grove Street, 56 Grove Street. It'll be apartment A on the first floor. 87-year-old male was released yesterday from heart surgery, is now feeling lightheaded, no difficulty breathing, no COVID. Again, 56 Grove Street, apartment A, first floor.
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0: It's a nice 3 response.
1: Grove Street, apartment A, first floor with medic 2. 87-year-old male, feeling lightheaded. Recent heart surgery, was released yesterday.
0: Copy.

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0: Alpha from Charlie. I'm right outside gate 7.
1: Okay. We'll be a few minutes here between 9 and 10.
0: All right, 10-4.
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1: What's up?
0: 10 East with the ambulance, 59 Mill Pond Road, H. Henry, 11, 49-year-old male, ETOH, 1032.

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1: Go ahead, Lyle.
0: Star Marshal, since the galley just got a call from 360 stated it was a false alarm set off by accident by a worker, just so you know.
1: Okay, thank you. We're going to continue.

0: 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And nothing showing from three sides. Be checking further. 11 will be command.
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0: Engine 5, come in.
1: Go.
0: Yeah, they knocked the wire off the alarm system doing construction. I'll get back to you. We're investigating now.
1: Okay, but it is confirmed they're working on it, correct?
0: Yeah, confirmed.
1: Okay, thank you. Mavox Space Command, we're going on a control to confirm that they were working on the system here. Our construction was taking place near the system. Going to hold the engine.
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1: Later, we down in Maine and Chestnut for North Maine. Bravo Papa, 52029 on Blue Tesla, occupied one, all set.

0: Woodlock Base Command. The construction personnel here have been notified not to touch the system until we arrive. All window locks will be clear. Command's terminated.
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1: ASM 2 responding. Coming in at 74-year-old male. Cut the palm of his hand. The small chainsaw, according to the wife, attempting to control the bleeding.
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1: 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I'm unable to do so.
0: 10-4.

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0: John, let me know if I need to turn around.
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0: Four. 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No, he told me they were done.
1: Roger.

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0: That's 941 responding.
1: Correction, ambulance 941 responding. We'll clear you from 47 Main.
0: Roger, thank you.

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1: Going to be down at Chico on a follow up to the burglary at 383 last night.
0: Ten four.
1: Sorry about that. 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

0: 41. 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
1: Copy. 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
0: Thank you.

0: 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Good morning.
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1: Yeah, ambulance 941, we're 1 ALS, St. Francis.

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0: hoping out at Ocean State on a follow-up case this year, 6842.
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1: Good.
0: We on the 140 bridge, eastbound with Connecticut 890, Union Yankee X-ray on a tan Altima, occupied once, also.
1: 10-4.

Greenfield, 36 Wapping Road, Crescent Villa Road near Rockville Road. 71-year-old male, Wounded Section. Eastland Greenfield, 36 Wapping Road, Crescent Villa and Rockville. 71-year-old male, Wounded Section.

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0: 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Both vehicles are pulled into 130 El Grasso. Call is in a black Hyundai with government plates. The other vehicle is a red Mazda SUV. Again, no injury.
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0: command from ambulance, Falls City, we're clear, delayed, paper.
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stepped out with 239. You let Frontier know that hole number 32 at Sierra, and it's in front of 457 halfway house, was struck, and it's got a crack in it. Going to be a session.

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2: Yeah, ambulance 941, clear and available.

Warehouse Point Department, East Windsor Ambulance, 13 Spring Street, back apartment between Dean Ave and Main Street, 30th Mile, possible cardiac arrest. Into the Warehouse Point Department, East Windsor Ambulance, 13 Spring Street, back apartment between Dean Ave and Main Street, 30th Mile, possible cardiac arrest. 1353.

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0: 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I didn't show up for work this morning. Coworker arrived in his apartment to find him in his bedroom. Just not sure if he's breathing or not. Not willing to get close to him, so show me outside.
1: Yeah, truck 230, 7-7.

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0: 10, I've got the rubber compartment, east of the ambulance, the 20 Hillside Farms Drive, Imperial Mail, to put the green light. 1238 is going to head that way.
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Roosevelt Fire Department, you're responding out to 6 Concord Way, 6 Concord Way for an odor of gas in the building. Called into the fire department direct, use left-hand side entrance. Again, 6 Concord Way, odor of gas inside the building, use the left-hand side entrance. I believe there's no symptoms.

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Which medic is responding? Okay, 10-4, thank you, medical.

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1: Concord Way SB is responding to an order of gas inside the building. They've been toned.

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1: Commander, dispatch.
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2: 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They just said building 6.
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0: 45 on out near Old County and Route 20 on ramp. Connecticut, Boston Frank, 55363. Boston Frank, 55363.

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0: All right, I'm going to start that way. The principal just called that they're getting reports of a gentleman walking around in his underwear out there. Can you just start somebody there with me? I guess the bus company called it in. They were having, they didn't want to let the kids off the bus. So you can just check that area. I'm coming from Old County.
1: Roger. 48 to 46. I'll be heading down there too from North Tree School.
2: 10-4.

0: the principal's believing that it may have been the umpires in the lower lot, parking lot, may have been dressed for the game. Maybe a misinterpretation.
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0: Roger, ambulance. 44 Prospect Hill Road, Walmart. The left side of the parking lot. Gray BMW, 19-year-old male with bad pain. Eastlander ambulance, 44 Prospect Hill Road, Walmart. The left side of the parking lot.
1: 19-year-old Roger.
0: Gray BMW, 19-year-old male, back pain. 1607.

0: 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Very low audio. 19-year-old male, back pain since yesterday, unknown cause.
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1: Roger, good.
0: To Concord Way, it'll be the doctor's office there, building number 2, for a 33-year-old female hallucinating and having a psychotic break. She is agreeable to go to the hospital. Please send in an ambulance.
1: Roger. Roger.

0: Lindsay Walk, CMS, need a response to 2 Concord Way, building number 2, to the doctor's office for a 34-year-old female who's hallucinating and having a psychotic break. She is agreeable to go to the hospital. 2 Concord Way, good officer, Chagrut.
1: Yeah, able to talk to the office on fire. Couldn't hear your last, go again. No new information, as this said. Go City, cop.
2: Two 4 Gamma, little ways out.

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1: 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May be out, but keep everyone coming. Keep you updated.
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0: 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Good. 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
2: 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All of our is off the air.
1: 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Harper Turnpike. Stand by front of the phone.

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1: Flight 41 responding. Kind of right in front of the ambulance, ASM medic, Lifestar dial. The area 32 Hartford Turnpike, motor vehicle accident, Carver's motorcycle.

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1: 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There's a Hartford Turnpike now being reported as document not moving on the ground. And we're checking the availability of LifeStar.
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1: ASM Alpha 2 responding to the MVA on separate turnpike. ASM Alpha 2 responding. 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
0: Yeah, patient's on the ground. He was ejected about 5 feet. He's ankle breathing right now. We're packing.
1: Appreciate it.

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Just be advised, we're going to recall for fire, please. 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

0: CN, Vernon Command. Vernon Command, go ahead. Ambulance, Manchester Medic 2, ALS Hartford. We have a contents of one radio on the ground and a small quantity of gasoline for the motorcycle. Covered in left in place, no waterway. We'll be on scene for a while.
1: Murder ambulance, 741 ASM 2, transporting to Hartford ALS. Converted, remaining on scene.

0: 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Also be advised, Route 83 closed, Taylor Street to Wells Road.
1: That's it. It's pretty close.

Alaska, Houston's ambulance, 141 Prospect Hill Road, Comfort in room 407, approximately 30-year-old male withdrawal. Houston's ambulance, 141 Prospect Hill Road, Comfort in room 407, approximately 30-year-old male withdrawal, 1700.

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0: Releasing ET 541, rescue 141. ET 241 and the fire police remaining on scene.
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1: ET-541 responding. They stated seven ducklings had fallen down into the storm drain, and the assistant's trying to get them out.
0: Receive.

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1: Vehicle's been removed. Roadway's reopened. 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

AOF 20 Bar, Broadway Apartment, 13 Rose Court across from Laurel Circle. Smoke in the building. Brock Department, Ross Point Department, 13 Rose Court across from Laurel Circle. Smoke in the building. 1940. Rose Court. Smoke in the building.

0: 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I have light smoke showing from the structure.
1: 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Single elderly female. 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Unknown source.
0: 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Yeah, car 138. With engine 1 sign off with smoke showing. 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

0: 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Alright, you have food on the stove, any extension?
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2: 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Just repeating, we got a call for a smoke detector at 17B Delta, Reggie Way. Tone us out, please.
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